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1: I think not you didn't mean you up a line. 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That I call only graduate, no call team on Eddie. I think me, Obino Paja Yik, Totta Binukari, Kitangamoko, Doc Gomichi, Mana half Gomasi. If I don't go Motidoko Toa, Pedro Pari would recover to Yando Doc. A man, imagine I could be a tinka and don't eat a coffee car for the recovery. No. I got your bear. And I do. They could carry my book to pay Kilokovich in Mark and everyone in Aki to Ruth and a kid. They could be sorry. This sort of one of them will pay when you come back. Sorry. I got it a fuck one. Can you come back in Pichora? A penny a penny. I'm not going to yak me to Gomas, but pass it your queue. I will send the brother to come and pick you so that they will pay you on Monday. You might not be able to do it. When you are dead, it. Fire in the manual, you are a pay. 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
1: Yeah, I love her.
2: Sexiest viewers, that was Q-Stars on BTV exclusive. And it's me, Rude Boy, your host. 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

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Yeah, the struggle's so real. Well, but you have to keep going. I said the struggle's so real. Well, yeah, but you have to keep going. Yeah, the struggle's so real. Yeah, put me back on. Let me deliver the truth.

somebody who knows somebody. At this stage, he already received calls from all these networking companies telling if you register with a certain amount of money and brought other people to register under you, you could be a millionaire in 2 weeks. I said the struggle's so real. Well, yeah, but you have to keep going. Yeah, the struggle's so real. Well, but you have to keep going. I said the struggle's so real. Well, yeah, but you have to keep going. Yeah, the struggle's so real. Yeah, let's get back on this one more time. Thank God I get a job. I'm getting excited before I get to realize about these taxes and bills. I pay as you earn, value

0: I said the struggle's so real. Well, yeah, but you have to keep going. Yeah, the struggle's so real. Well, but you have to keep going. I said the struggle's so real. Well, yeah, but you have to keep going. Yeah, the struggle's so real.
1: Shout outs to everybody who's still trying to figure it out. The struggle is so real, but we have to keep it going. Yeah.
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1: 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Yeah, this is my baby. Yeah, I love her. I love her so much.
2: 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Eh?
1: Yeah, I love her.
2: Sexiest viewers, that was Two Stars on BTV exclusive. And it's me, Rude Boy, your host. I would love to say thank you so much. 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